was foggy and greasy. A combo of rhythm made all the cats move. Joint raids, mind dropper raids, shaking their asses to that second line groove. Started way down at the mouthful blue, a melting pot of grooves, a musical stew. Cussing Roman Dessa, cutting tracks, three microphones going straight to the

0: And there we go. That was two left feet. Well, Gabrielle, it's time for the weather. Are you ready?
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0: From the concert halls to the juke joints, from churches to festivals in the fields, welcome to another episode of Beale Street Caravan, celebrating the sounds of Memphis and the Mississippi Delta. 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
1: And I'm Jared J.B. Boyd. Grammy-nominated blues man Guy Davis will be with us to deliver an installment of the Blues Hall of Fame, an exploration of the lives of the pioneers and innovators enshrined in the Blues Hall of Fame here in Memphis, Tennessee, brought to you by the Blues Foundation. This week on Beale Street Caravan, Memphis guitarist Joe Restivo returns to the program with a new record and a band full of some of the finest musicians around the city.
0: It's Joe Restivo and Friends, recorded live at the Green Room at Crosstown Arts, celebrating Joe's

these books. The lowdown picture of your face, your injured looks, the sacred and profane.

And that was, of course, the Princess of Pop, Kylie Minogue from Melbourne, and a very successful lady who has sold some 80 million records worldwide. Just amazing. Yeah, of course, you know, she started off as in the TV show, what was it called, Neighbours, way back in the early 80s, and yeah, the rest is history. And she is the... Yeah, well recognized for her fashion statements.